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0: Dan and Shay with Say So. Dan and Shay sang the national anthem at last week's soccer game or football game for the World Cup that USA played in. And Dan and Shay also made an appearance at CMA Fest at the Brandon Lakes Cowboy Church service that Sunday morning. Dan and Shay, Lainey Wilson, a few of the stars that turned out to an event that's really starting to build as something really cool during the CMA Fest. It's called the Cowboy Church. That's early Sunday morning of CMA Fest.
1: Partly to mostly clear skies overnight tonight, low to mid-70s, light west to northwest winds. It'll be partly sunny, seasonable, 89 to 93 on Sunday. Isolated showers or thunderstorms Sunday night, middle to upper 70s. Sunny and hot, 93 to 97 on Monday. This is meteorologist Russ Murley with precision weather for St. Augustine Country 106.3.
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2: I knew I'd see her around. I'd be at some party, she'd show up and I'd be walking out. Or across some parking lot, hiding behind her sister. I'd look up, she'd be at the red light beside me in that white Maxima with the sticker on the back. I'd act

needed some time. 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

0: Ella Langley and Be Her. Let's check some entertainment history for the 20th of June. When it comes to our favorite movies, Jaws made its theatrical debut on the 20th of June, 1975. That movie would go on to be known as the first blockbuster. The Blues Brothers made its debut on this day, 1980. The Karate Kid 2 premiered the 20th of June, 1986. Batman and Robin, this is number 4 in that franchise. It premiered the 20th of June, 1997. Independence Day Resurgence brought those aliens back on 2016. And it was on this day, June 20th, 2018, the television series Yellowstone made its premiere. That's entertainment history.
1: Clearing skies overnight tonight, low to mid-70s, light west to northwest winds, partly sunny, 89 to 93 on Sunday. Isolated showers or thunderstorms Sunday night, middle to upper 70s, sunny on Monday, hot, mid-90s. It's so easy. 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This is meteorologist Russ Murley with precision weather for St. Augustine Country 106.3.
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0: Bailey Zimmerman with Chevy Silverado. Oh, the movie Jaws made its theatrical debut on this day back in 1975. It would go on to become the first blockbuster movie that we know as blockbuster movies. And that is the movie that has scared me out of the water. Yes, I was way too young. Now, it was a New Year's Eve party. We're over at our neighbor's house. And it may have been the combination of Mountain Dew, orange, grape, and maybe a little Pepsi to top it all off. Those four flavors in one glass all night long. That may have had something to do with the way I reacted watching that movie. But yeah, I was way too young to be watching it. It still scares me to this day. And I've never watched it. I've seen scenes of it. But never sat down to watch the whole movie. My wife is trying to convince me to sit down again and watch the entire Jaws movie. But at this point, I'm refusing to do so.
1: Partly to mostly clear skies overnight tonight. Low to mid-70s. Light west to northwest winds. It'll be partly sunny. Seasonable 89 to 93 on Sunday. Isolated showers or thunderstorms Sunday night. Middle to upper 70s. Sunny and hot 93 to 97 on Monday. This is meteorologist Russ Murley with Precision Weather for St. Augustine Country 106.3.
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0: New music from Taylor Swift. It's called I Knew It, I Knew You. Now, the people who make the movie Toy Story, they brought Taylor Swift in and said, listen, we want you to write a song for their new movie, Toy Story 5. So they showed her scenes that were already completed for the Toy Story 5 movie. From those scenes, she came up with that song. It's called I Knew It, I Knew You.
1: Clearing skies overnight tonight, low to mid-70s, light west to northwest winds, partly sunny, 89 to 93 on Sunday. Isolated showers or thunderstorms Sunday night, middle to upper 70s, sunny on Monday, hot, mid-90s. It's so easy. 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This is meteorologist Russ Murley with precision weather for St. Augustine Country 106.3.
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0: John Party and Boots Off, brand new music from him. Luke Combs and Thomas Rhett got that new Riley Green song, which is a tip of the cap to Toby Keith, coming up here in just a moment. Well, the Tony Awards were handed out a little over a week ago, and Broadway had a very big year, a record-breaking year, in fact. $1.9 billion in ticket sales. 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
1: Partly to mostly clear skies overnight tonight, low to mid-70s, light west to northwest winds. It'll be partly sunny, seasonable, 89 to 93 on Sunday. Isolated showers or thunderstorms Sunday night, middle to upper 70s. Sunny and hot, 93 to 97 on Monday. This is meteorologist Russ Murley with precision weather for St. Augustine Country 106.3.
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0: Zach Toff, it's called South of Sanity. That's on his brand new album, Ain't In It For My Health. Now, Liam's and Olivia's, Noah's, Charlotte's, those are still amongst the most popular baby names here in the last decade. But a new trend is starting to emerge. Double names like a Mary Kate or a Mary Ann or a Daisy Drew or a Harper Blake starting to appear more and more. Yes, the Liam's, Olivia's, Noah's, and Charlotte's still the top names, but you're seeing a trend of double names starting to appear.
1: Clearing skies overnight tonight, low to mid-70s, light west to northwest winds, partly sunny, 89 to 93 on Sunday. Isolated showers or thunderstorms Sunday night, middle to upper 70s, sunny on Monday, hot, mid-90s. It's so easy. 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This is meteorologist Russ Murley with precision weather for St. Augustine Country 106.3.
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3: The first time you heard about it was at the open house. 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
2: These are the local voices.
4: It has gotten tacky. 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
5: No law enforcement agency, hospital, Medicare will call you or email you and request financial information. 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
2: St. Augustine's local morning news. 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

0: Tyler Hubbard. It's called Land. Now, my kids will go to scary movies. My wife loves going to scary movies, but I refuse to go to scary movies, and I have three reasons why. Nightmare on Elm Street, Amityville Horror, and the movie that debuted on this day, 1975, Jaws. Yes, those three movies had such an impact on me while I watched them when I was younger that I don't go to a lot of scary movies. I did go back and see Signs and The Blair Witch Project, another one that, has taken me out of the theaters when it comes to scary movies. Are there a scary movie that maybe you saw when you were younger that you will not watch again?
1: Partly to mostly clear skies overnight tonight, low to mid-70s, light west to northwest winds. It'll be partly sunny, seasonable, 89 to 93 on Sunday. Isolated showers or thunderstorms Sunday night, middle to upper 70s. Sunny and hot, 93 to 97 on Monday. This is meteorologist Russ Murley with precision weather for St. Augustine Country 106.3.
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0: John Morgan and his latest called Kid Myself. Scotty McCreary, the MacArthur collaboration from Tim McGraw, Eric Church, Hardy, and Morgan Wallen right around the corner. Research shows 3 to 5 cups of unsweetened coffee a day leads to better long-term health.
1: Fox News, I'm Roger Stern. Vice President J.D. Vance is on his way to Switzerland for talk to the RAN, but there may be stumbling blocks. Israel has been fighting with Hezbollah in Lebanon, and Iran says it has reacted.
2: Today, the Iranian military announced that they were closing the Strait of Hormuz, but CENTCOM quickly pushed back against that, saying that the traffic has been smooth today.
1: Fox's Bill Malusian, the talks were delayed because of the fighting in Lebanon between Israel and Hezbollah. Early voting underway in New York City's primaries, and the city's leader is trying to push Democrats in a clear direction.
3: Democratic Socialist Mayor Zohra Mamdani says the Democratic Party needs to change and get a backbone, and he means electing more Democrats further to the left and more socialists.
1: Fox's Brian Yannis. 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

0: In order of their appearance in that song, it's Tim McGraw, Eric Church, Hardy, and Morgan Wallen. It's called MacArthur. Thank you for spending a little bit of your holiday weekend with us. Be excellent to each other.
1: Clearing skies overnight tonight, low to mid-70s, light west to northwest winds, partly sunny, 89 to 93 on Sunday. Isolated showers or thunderstorms Sunday night, middle to upper 70s, sunny on Monday, hot, mid-90s. 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This is meteorologist Russ Murley with Precision Weather for St. Augustine Country 106.3.
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0: Alexandra Kay and Straight for the Heart. Straight for Dad's Heart this weekend. Yes, indeed. Enjoy your dad. My dad is celebrating a heavenly Father's Day. And so if you do have your father still around, cherish that. That is for sure. Coming up, more great country music. Stick around. Ella Langley, also Rascal Flatts, and Stella Lefty here on the Weekend Country Show.
1: Partly to mostly clear skies overnight tonight, low to mid-70s, light west to northwest winds. It'll be partly sunny, seasonable, 89 to 93 on Sunday. Isolated showers or thunderstorms Sunday night, middle to upper 70s. Sunny and hot, 93 to 97 on Monday. This is meteorologist Russ Murley with Precision Weather for St. Augustine Country 106.3.
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0: There's Russell Dickerson and Worth Your Wild here on the Weekend Country Show. 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
1: Clearing skies overnight tonight, low to mid-70s, light west to northwest winds, partly sunny, 89 to 93 on Sunday. Isolated showers or thunderstorms Sunday night, middle to upper 70s, sunny on Monday, hot, mid-90s. It's so easy. 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This is meteorologist Russ Murley with Precision Weather for St. Augustine Country 106.3.
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We are playing the best country music, working our way into Father's Day 2026. I'm Phil O'Reilly, and this is Low Cash with Wrong Hearts.

0: Morgan Wallen and Don't We. And as we head into Father's Day, just a reminder, we want to thank all of those that work hard as first responders, the firemen, the police, and plenty of dads on those crews as well. That it doesn't matter if it's a holiday, they're working 365. So again, thank you to all the first responders out there and for all you do. Dan and Shay, they're back with a new one. Also Post Malone and Blake Shelton here on the Weekend Country Show.
1: Partly to mostly clear skies overnight tonight, low to mid-70s, light west to northwest winds. It'll be partly sunny, seasonable, 89 to 93 on Sunday. Isolated showers or thunderstorms Sunday night, middle to upper 70s. Sunny and hot, 93 to 97 on Monday. This is meteorologist Russ Murley with precision weather for St. Augustine Country 106.3.
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0: Lainey Wilson and John Mayer and Phone Keys Wallet. And I got them all. I guess I can leave now. More great country music coming your way as we head back into another long set of the best country, starting with Rocky Mountain Low from Corey Kent and Co. 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
1: Clearing skies overnight tonight, low to mid-70s, light west to northwest winds, partly sunny, 89 to 93 on Sunday. Isolated showers or thunderstorms Sunday night, middle to upper 70s, sunny on Monday, hot, mid-90s. It's so easy. 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This is meteorologist Russ Murley with Precision Weather for St. Augustine Country 106.3.
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0: Kenny Chesney and Carry On with the Weekend Country Show. It's interesting how Dad still has to do all the grilling for Father's Day. You know, it's just, but then Dad loves to do that. Me, you know, I'm not a father, right? You know, but here's the thing. I bought myself a Father's Day gift because I got myself a new smoker, and I'm pretty excited about it. On the way, Brad Paisley and Dustin Lynch on the Weekend Country Show.
1: Partly to mostly clear skies overnight tonight, low to mid-70s, light west to northwest winds. It'll be partly sunny, seasonable, 89 to 93 on Sunday. Isolated showers or thunderstorms Sunday night, middle to upper 70s. Sunny and hot, 93 to 97 on Monday. This is meteorologist Russ Murley with Precision Weather for St. Augustine Country 106.3.
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0: Dustin Lynch and Easy to Love on the Weekend Country Show. Americans leaning into nostalgia right now, so much so that a new survey finds that 48% believe that 2026 will be a year of nostalgia. People are embracing it because nostalgia brings them back to a happier time, about 43%, they say, and it gives them a sense of comfort. For those planning a trip this year, nostalgia will be affecting their travel destinations, 53%, activities, 50%, and who they are traveling with at 31%. This according to Talker. More great country coming your way on the Weekend Country Show.
1: Fox News, I'm Chris DeMeo. The U.S. and Iran planning to hold talks in Switzerland on Sunday as both release conflicting reports about the Strait of Hormuz.
2: The IRGC is now warning ships to not approach the critical waterway, although a U.S. defense official telling Fox that the IRGC can't close the waterway because they're not in control of it.
1: Fox's Alex Hogan in Tel Aviv. Vice President Vance has arrived in Switzerland ahead of the planned talks. A manhunt still underway for 22-year-old Oscar Sanchez Munoz, a suspect in a Missouri shooting spree that left one dead, and authorities say he's considered armed and dangerous.
2: The FBI says he's wanted for shooting at a car on June 11th in Kansas. They say he may be the one responsible for five more shootings on Tuesday, all just miles from Arrowhead Stadium in the Show Me State, where there are several World Cup matches.
1: Fox's Madison Scarpino. 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

0: It's Luke Bryan and country, and she knows it. And she knows we have an extra long set of the best country, so she's sticking around. Ella Langley and Morgan Wallen begin with I Can't Love You Anymore next.
1: Clearing skies overnight tonight, low to mid-70s, light west to northwest winds, partly sunny, 89 to 93 on Sunday. Isolated showers or thunderstorms Sunday night, middle to upper 70s, sunny on Monday, hot, mid-90s. It's so easy. 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This is meteorologist Russ Murley with precision weather for St. Augustine Country 106.3.
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Hey, thanks for listening to the Weekend Country Show by suggestion there. It's Megan Maroney. I'm Phil O'Reilly. Let's keep it rolling now. Here's Russell Dickerson and Happen to Me.

0: Jacob Hackworth here on the Weekend Country Show. Coming up, our Sunday edition of What's Trending. We're going to take a look at what's happening around the country this Father's Day, from sports and entertainment to a few things people are talking about this weekend. That's coming up. Also, Justin Moore and Lauren Elena with Chase Matthew.
1: Partly to mostly clear skies overnight tonight, low to mid-70s, light west to northwest winds. It'll be partly sunny, seasonable, 89 to 90.

0: 3 on Sunday. Isolated showers or thunderstorms Sunday night, middle to upper 70s. Sunny and hot, 93 to 97 on Monday. This is meteorologist Russ Murley with precision weather for St. Augustine Country 106.3.
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0: Lauren Elena and Chase Matthew on the Weekend Country Show as we take a look at what's trending this Father's Day to all the dads, grandfathers, stepdads, and father figures celebrating today. In sports, baseball fans are settling in for a full Sunday slate, and golf's biggest names are wrapping up the final round of the U.S. Open. Also a busy weekend for racing and summer sports across the country. Entertainment, summer concert season is in high gear, with country stars filling arenas, amphitheaters, and fairgrounds, I should say, from coast to coast. It's also a big travel weekend as families gather to celebrate Father's Day. Speaking of dads, one survey finds that the most common Father's Day requests aren't expensive gifts at all. They simply enjoy spending time with family. And happy Father's Day. That's what's trending here on the Weekend Country Show.
1: Fox News, I'm Chris DeMeo. The U.S. and Iran planning to hold talks in Switzerland on Sunday as both release conflicting reports about the Strait of Hormuz.
2: The IRGC is now warning ships to not approach the critical waterway, although a U.S. defense official telling Fox that the IRGC can't close the waterway because they're not in control of it.
1: Fox's Alex Hogan in Tel Aviv. Vice President Vance has arrived in Switzerland ahead of the planned talks. A manhunt still underway for 22-year-old Oscar Sanchez Munoz, a suspect in a Missouri shooting spree that left one dead, and authorities say he's considered armed and dangerous.
3: The FBI says he's wanted for shooting at a car on June 11th in Kansas. They say he may be the one responsible for five more shootings on Tuesday, all just miles from Arrowhead Stadium in the Show Me State, where there are several World Cup matches.
1: Fox's Madison Scarpino. 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

0: You're It For Me, Honey. That's Caroline Jones. And it's not it around here. We have an extra long set of the best country, beginning with Boots Off, Kick 'Em Off with John Party, coming up next.
1: Clearing skies overnight tonight, low to mid-70s, light west to northwest winds, partly sunny, 89 to 93 on Sunday. Isolated showers or thunderstorms Sunday night, middle to upper 70s, sunny on Monday, hot, mid-90s. It's so easy. 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This is meteorologist Russ Murley with precision weather for St. Augustine Country 106.3.
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And a happy Father's Day to all the dads out there and working dads, too, because sometimes dad might be on the road delivering, driving the 18-wheeler, whatever the case may be. We appreciate you. Here's Zach Top in South of Sanity.

0: Noah Langley, and it's called Be Her. Thanks for listening to the Weekend Country Show, and I may not be a dad, but I'm still going to celebrate by the grill today. I think I'm going to smoke a pork loin today. That sounds like a good plan to me. Luke Combs on the way, and John Morgan, too, and Kid Myself, here on the Weekend Country Show.
1: Partly to mostly clear skies overnight tonight, low to mid-70s, light west to northwest winds. It'll be partly sunny, seasonable, 89 to 93 on Sunday. Isolated showers or thunderstorms Sunday night, middle to upper 70s. Sunny and hot, 93 to 97 on Monday. This is meteorologist Russ Murley with precision weather for St. Augustine Country 106.3.
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2: Fox News, I'm Deborah Valentine. Mediated peace talks planned today in Switzerland between the U.S. and Iran. Vice President J.D. Vance has arrived for the negotiations. Vance spoke to Fox and Friends Weekend.
3: I think that what ultimately happens from here is very much up to the Iranians. Do they want to behave better? Mm-hmm. If so, great. If they don't want to behave better, the President of the United States still has a whole lot of options from here.
2: Pakistani and Qatari officials will mediate. A warehouse fire at a massive cold storage warehouse in Boyle Heights, California, is threatening a biohazard crisis due to coolants used for frozen food. Mayor Karen Bass has declared a state of emergency.
4: Moving the toxic materials away from here and disposing of them in a way that we will avert a major environmental disaster.
2: The fire is burning beneath structural debris, causing millions of pounds of frozen food to spoil, creating the potential biohazard situation. 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

0: I knew it. I knew you. There's Taylor Swift. She's back on country radio. Loving every bit of that. Coming up next, an extra long set of the best country, Bailey Zimmerman kicks it off.
1: Clear skies overnight tonight, low to mid-70s, light west to northwest winds, partly sunny, 89 to 93 on Sunday. Isolated showers or thunderstorms Sunday night, middle to upper 70s, sunny on Monday, hot, mid-90s. 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This is meteorologist Russ Murley with Precision Weather for St. Augustine Country 106.3.
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Morgan Wallen, and don't we just love Dad? Yes, working our way into a Father's Day here. Chase Matthew and Darlin'.

0: George Burge and Luke Bryan and Ride, Ride, Ride into a Father's Day celebration. That's part of what's trending. Got to look at sports and some entertainment as well coming up. Also, Dustin Lynch and Riley Green. Stick around.
1: Partly to mostly clear skies overnight tonight, low to mid-70s, light west to northwest winds. It'll be partly sunny, seasonable, 89 to 93 on Sunday. Isolated showers or thunderstorms Sunday night, middle to upper 70s. Sunny and hot, 93 to 97 on Monday. This is meteorologist Russ Murley with Precision Weather for St. Augustine Country 106.3.
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0: The Weekend Country Show. And here's what's trending on this Father's Day. Happy Father's Day to all the dads out there. In sports, baseball fans, they're getting ready for a full Sunday slate. And golf's biggest names wrapping up the final round of the U.S. Open. Also a busy weekend for racing and summer sports across the country. Entertainment, summer concert season is in high gear, with country stars filling arenas, amphitheaters, and fairgrounds from coast to coast. Also a big travel weekend as families gather to celebrate Dad's Day. And speaking of dads, one survey finds the most common Father's Day requests aren't expensive gifts at all. They're simply spending time with family, enjoying a favorite meal that he probably grilled, or getting outdoors. That's what's trending on the Weekend Country Show.
1: Fox News, and I'm Chris DeMayo. Vice President J.D. Vance has arrived in Switzerland for high-level peace talks with Iran.
2: He'll lead direct talks with Iran, and their goal, negotiate a long-term peace agreement that includes resolving key questions about the future of Iran's nuclear program. They only have about 60 days to reach a deal.
1: Fox's Chanley Painter. The U.S. delegation includes the Vice President, Envoy Steve Witkoff, and the President's son-in-law, Jared Kushner. Thousands of fans of the Carolina Hurricanes celebrating the team's Stanley Cup championship with a victory parade Saturday in Raleigh. The Hurricanes defeated the Vegas Golden Knights in six games to capture their second Stanley Cup. 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

0: That's Stella Lefty. It's called Boston. Well, have a great Father's Day celebration today. Enjoy it with Dad, and we'll keep the country music going for all your activities, including some Luke Combs as we kick off an extra long set of the best country next.
1: Clearing skies overnight tonight, low to mid-70s, light west to northwest winds, partly sunny, 89 to 93 on Sunday. Isolated showers or thunderstorms Sunday night, middle to upper 70s, sunny on Monday, hot, mid-90s. It's so easy. 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This is meteorologist Russ Murley with precision weather for St. Augustine Country 106.3.
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0: Tyler Hubbard there in land, and my name is Jay Michaels. Good morning. The new Toy Story 5 movie out this weekend, and it's predicted to make all kinds of money. They say it might have the biggest opening weekend of any movie this year.
1: Sunny clouds mixed for today. We could see a couple of scattered showers and thunderstorms. The best chance, though, late afternoon, very hit or miss. Temperature, low 90s. The chance of rain, though, continues through the evening and early nighttime. Then a partly cloudy sky later on, down to the mid, maybe even upper 70s. And tomorrow, some sunshine starts the day. Scattered showers and thunderstorms developing, high in the low 90s. And very similar Tuesday, the chance of rain just a little lower. I'm meteorologist Phil Spivak with Precision Weather on St. Augustine Country 106.3.
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3: St. Augustine's local morning news. 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

0: Zach John King, get to drink in there.
1: Fox News, and I'm Chris DeMayo. Vice President J.D. Vance has arrived in Switzerland for high-level peace talks with Iran.
2: He'll lead direct talks with Iran, and their goal, negotiate a long-term peace agreement that includes resolving key questions about the future of Iran's nuclear program. They only have about 60 days to reach a deal.
1: Fox's Chenley Painter. The U.S. delegation includes the Vice President, Envoy Steve Witkoff, and the President's son-in-law, Jared Kushner. Thousands of fans of the Carolina Hurricanes celebrating the team's Stanley Cup championship with a victory parade Saturday in Raleigh. The Hurricanes defeated the Vegas Golden Knights in six games to capture their second Stanley Cup. America's listening to Fox News.

0: Well, it is Father's Day, saluting all of the dads out there, all the father figures on Father's Day.
1: A partly sunny day overall today, just a couple of hit-or-miss storms firing up, the high near 90. Into the evening, though, a few more showers. They'll actually linger a little bit longer into the evening where they do set up. Temperatures mid to upper 70s. Back to sunshine, though, by morning tomorrow. We start the day nice. Afternoon showers and starts to lay up. Chance of rain 40%, high in the low 90s. And Tuesday, we back off to a 30% chance for afternoon showers. A partly sunny day overall, low 90s Tuesday. I'm meteorologist Phil Spivak with Precision Weather on St. Augustine Country 106.3.
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go. The station playing the best feel-good country variety. My name is Jay Michaels. Happy Father's Day to you. Thanks for stopping by on this Sunday morning. Jason Aldean, Tim McGraw all coming up right after Dan and Shay. And such an important message in this song. Basically, there's always help out there. There's always light at the end of the tunnel. Here's Say So.

0: It's Jason Aldean, and I'm Jay Michaels. There is a list out of the most patriotic states in the country and the least patriotic state. The most patriotic state, by the way, they say is Virginia. The least is Arkansas.
1: Sunny clouds mixed for today. We could see a couple of scattered showers and thunderstorms. The best chance, though, late afternoon, very hit or miss. Temperature low 90s. The chance of rain, though, continues through the evening and early nighttime. Then a partly cloudy sky later on, down to the mid, maybe even upper 70s. And tomorrow, some sunshine starts the day. Scattered showers and thunderstorms developing, high in the low 90s. And very similar Tuesday, the chance of rain just a little lower. I'm meteorologist Phil Spivak with Precision Weather on St. Augustine Country 106.3.
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5: These are the local voices.
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8: No law enforcement agency, hospital, Medicare will call you or email you and request financial information. 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
5: St. Augustine's local morning news. We've got you covered. 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

0: Happy Father's Day to you. Hopefully you're able to spend time with Dad today as we wrap up the weekend and get ready for another work week ahead. My name is Jay Michaels. More of the best country variety on the way as we roll through this Sunday morning together.
1: A partly sunny day overall today. Just a couple of hit-or-miss storms firing up, the high near 90. Into the evening, though, a few more showers. They'll actually linger a little bit longer into the evening where they do set up. Temperatures mid to upper 70s. Back to sunshine, though, by morning tomorrow. We start the day nice. Afternoon showers and starts to lay up. Chance of rain 40%, high in the low 90s. And Tuesday, we back off to a 30% chance for afternoon showers. A partly sunny day overall, low 90s Tuesday. I'm meteorologist Phil Spivak with Precision Weather on St. Augustine Country 106.3.
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0: Storms, the best chance, though, late afternoon, very hit or miss, temperature low 90s. The chance of rain, though, continues through the evening and early nighttime. Then a partly cloudy sky later on, down to the mid, maybe even upper 70s. And tomorrow, some sunshine starts the day, scattered showers and thunderstorms developing, high in the low 90s. And very similar Tuesday, the chance of rain just a little lower. I'm meteorologist Phil Spivak with Precision Weather on St. Augustine Country 106.3.
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0: 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It's called Phone Keys Wallet.
1: Fox News, I'm Ted Lindner. Vice President J.D. Vance has arrived in Switzerland for talks with Iran, set to begin today following their signing of a 60-day memorandum of agreement. Fox's Chanley Painter.
2: They're aimed at reaching a long-term peace agreement and resolving key questions about the future of Iran's nuclear program.
1: The meeting will be mediated by Pakistani and Qatari officials. Los Angeles officials declaring a state of emergency Saturday in response to a massive warehouse fire that broke out last week. L.A. Mayor Karen Bass explaining what the next step is once first responders put out the blaze.
3: Moving the toxic materials away from here and disposing of them in a way that we will avert a major environmental disaster.
1: No injuries have been reported. A special particle pollution advisory from the South Coast Air Quality Management District remains in effect till 12:30 this afternoon. 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

0: Well, not only is it Father's Day, happy Father's Day, by the way. Today is also National Selfie Day. So maybe snap a selfie with Dad today.
1: A partly sunny day overall today. Just a couple of hit or miss storms firing up, the high near 90. Into the evening, though, a few more showers. They'll actually linger a little bit longer into the evening where they do set up. Temperatures mid to upper 70s. Back to sunshine, though, by morning tomorrow. We start the day nice. Afternoon showers and starts to lay up. Chance of rain 40%, high in the low 90s. And Tuesday, we back off to a 30% chance for afternoon showers. A partly sunny day overall, low 90s Tuesday. I'm meteorologist Phil Spivak with Precision Weather on St. Augustine Country 106.3.
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1: Sunny clouds mixed for today. We could see a couple of scattered showers and thunderstorms. The best chance, though, late afternoon, very hit or miss. Temperature low 90s. The chance of rain, though, continues through the evening and early nighttime. Then a partly cloudy sky later on, down to the mid, maybe even upper 70s. And tomorrow, some sunshine starts the day. Scattered showers and thunderstorms developing, high in the low 90s. And very similar Tuesday, the chance of rain just a little lower. I'm meteorologist Phil Spivak with Precision Weather on St. Augustine Country 106.3.
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2: Fox News, I'm Paul Stevens. Vice President J.D. Vance arriving in Switzerland for talks with Iran, set to begin on Sunday following their signing of a 60-day memorandum of agreement.
3: They're aimed at reaching a long-term peace agreement and resolving key questions about the future of Iran's nuclear program.
2: That meeting mediated by Pakistan and Qatar. A multi-agency manhunt underway for a 22-year-old suspect accused in a violent cross-state crime spree, including at least 6 shootings, one of which killed a person.
4: All just miles from Arrowhead Stadium in the Show Me State, where there are several World Cup matches.
2: The FBI is offering a $25,000 reward for the capture of Oscar Sanchez Munoz. He's considered armed and dangerous. Munoz escaped during a fiery standoff with police. 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

0: That's Kane Brown and Woman. I'm Jay Michaels. Happy Father's Day.
1: A partly sunny day overall today. Just a couple of hit-or-miss storms firing up, the high near 90. Into the evening, though, a few more showers. They'll actually linger a little bit longer into the evening where they do set up. Temperatures mid to upper 70s. Back to sunshine, though, by morning tomorrow. We start the day nice. Afternoon showers and starts to lay up. Chance of rain 40%, high in the low 90s. And Tuesday, we back off to a 30% chance for afternoon showers. A partly sunny day overall, low 90s Tuesday. I'm meteorologist Phil Spivak with Precision Weather on St. Augustine Country 106.3.
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12: The first time you heard about it was at the open house. It was basically, this is a done deal. You can do nothing about it.
11: These are the local voices.
13: It has gotten tacky. It's gotten carnival-like.
11: These are the local people.
14: No law enforcement agency, hospital, Medicare will call you or email you and request financial information. 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
11: St. Augustine's local morning news. We've got you covered.
15: You got music?
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16: All right.

It's Heart of Stone from Jelly Roll this past week announcing that he and his missus are going their separate ways after 10 years together. FGL, Ella Langley, and Keith Urban all coming up in just a bit. Here's John Morgan.

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0: It has come to that point. It's time to nip it in the bud. I Can't Love You Anymore from Ella Langley and Morgan Wallen. Good morning. Today is June the 21st. Kathy Mattea turned 67. It's also the birthday of Chris Pratt. Prince William, Prince of Wales, is 44 today. Juliette Lewis has a birthday, and so does David Morrissey as well. As we keep rolling through the weekend, some Keith Urban and also Post Malone and Blake Shelton are on the way next.
1: Sunny clouds mixed for today. We could see a couple of scattered showers and thunderstorms. The best chance, though, late afternoon, very hit or miss. Temperature low 90s. The chance of rain, though, continues through the evening and early nighttime. Then a partly cloudy sky later on, down to the mid, maybe even upper 70s. And tomorrow, some sunshine starts the day. Scattered showers and thunderstorms developing, high in the low 90s. And very similar Tuesday, the chance of rain just a little lower. I'm meteorologist Phil Spivak with Precision Weather on St. Augustine Country 106.3.
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0: It's George Burge, along with Luke Bryan, who let everyone know following the finale of American Idol, he wanted to do it again. Well, he just recently got word that he, along with Carrie Underwood and Lionel Richie, will all be part of the judging panel for the next rendition, along with Ryan Seacrest as the host again, too. All coming up in 2027. On the way here, Dan and Shay and Easton Corbin.
1: I'm Ted Lindner, Vice President J.D. Vance in Switzerland for talks with Iran set following their signing of a 60-day memorandum of agreement. Fox's Chanley Painter.
2: They're aimed at reaching a long-term peace agreement and resolving key questions about the future of Iran's nuclear program.
1: The meeting being mediated by Pakistani and Qatari officials. And the FAA is investigating a close call between two commercial flights at Boston Logan International Airport on Saturday morning. A Delta flight arriving from Dallas was forced to abort its landing to avoid an American Airlines jet departing from an intersecting runway. The Delta aircraft carrying 129 passengers and six crew members landed safely after coordinating a go-around with air traffic control. The incident comes amid a troubling stretch for aviation following several recent crashes in the U.S. and abroad that have claimed multiple lives. 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

0: Originally from the Show Me State of Missouri, he moved to Nashville, Tennessee, becoming an established country music songwriter. Now with two number one hits to his credit, now a new voice in country music too. With his first big single on the charts, it's What Took You So Long, Jacob Hackworth. Coming up in just a bit, Megan Maroney.
1: A partly sunny day overall today, just a couple of hit or miss storms firing up, the high near 90. Into the evening, though, a few more showers. They'll actually linger a little bit longer into the evening where they do set up. Temperatures mid to upper 70s. Back to sunshine, though, by morning tomorrow. We start the day nice. Afternoon showers and starts to lay up. Chance of rain 40%, high in the low 90s. And Tuesday, we back off to a 30% chance for afternoon showers. A partly sunny day overall, low 90s Tuesday. I'm meteorologist Phil Spivak with Precision Weather on St. Augustine Country 106.3.
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1: Okay, let's enjoy the country music.

with a total of 31 number one hits during his career thus far. It's Jason Aldean's song, Don't Tell on Me, still climbing the charts, found on the album Songs About Us. Sugarland, Stella Lefty, and Josh Ross all on the way a little later in the hour. Here's Morgan Wallen's I Got Better.

0: Rolling Stone has declared her a country superstar in the making with her latest It's Boston from Stella Lefty, who's set to join Tucker Wetmore on tour this summer. Coming up in just a bit, Josh Ross and John Party.
1: Sunny clouds mixed for today. We could see a couple of scattered showers and thunderstorms. The best chance, though, late afternoon, very hit or miss. Temperature, low 90s. The chance of rain, though, continues through the evening and early nighttime. Then a partly cloudy sky later on, down to the mid, maybe even upper 70s. And tomorrow, some sunshine starts the day. Scattered showers and thunderstorms developing, high in the low 90s. And very similar Tuesday, the chance of rain just a little lower. I'm meteorologist Phil Spivak with Precision Weather on St. Augustine Country 106.3.
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0: Found on the movie soundtrack Toy Story 5, Taylor Swift's on early screening of the film and rushed right home after that. And in just 8 hours' time, wrote the song and also recorded it too. It's her latest, I Knew It, I Knew You. Coming up in just a bit, Hardy and Joe Nichols.
1: I'm Paul Stevens. Now in Switzerland, Vice President J.D. Vance for talks with Iran set to begin following the signing recently of a 60-day memorandum of agreement. The goals of today's talks...
2: They're aimed at reaching a long-term peace agreement and resolving key questions about the future of Iran's nuclear program.
1: Fox's Chan Lee Painter, that meeting being mediated by Pakistani and Qatari officials. A multi-agency manhunt underway looking for a 22-year-old suspect to accused in a violent cross-state crime spree, including at least 6 shootings, which killed one person. Madison Scarpino.
3: All just miles from Arrowhead Stadium in the Show Me State, where there are several World Cup matches.
1: The FBI looking for Oscar Sanchez Munoz. They're offering a $25,000 reward for his arrest and capture. 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

0: A new voice in country music this year, it's Zach John King, who made his first appearance on the Grand Ole Opry last month, introduced by Luke Bryan, who he'll be joining later this summer on tour, as well as Morgan Wallen and Riley Green, too. Coming up, Ella Langley.
1: A partly sunny day overall today, just a couple of hit or miss storms firing up, the high near 90. Into the evening, though, a few more showers. They'll actually linger a little bit longer into the evening where they do set up. Temperatures mid to upper 70s. Back to sunshine, though, by morning tomorrow. We start the day nice. Afternoon showers and starts to lay up. Chance of rain 40%, high in the low 90s. And Tuesday, we back off to a 30% chance for afternoon showers. A partly sunny day overall, low 90s Tuesday. I'm meteorologist Phil Spivak with Precision Weather on St. Augustine Country 106.3.
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It's Chevy Silverado from Bailey Zimmerman, where the very best in country music is right here every weekend and every weekday, too. The Eli Young Band, Riley Green, and Morgan Wallen on the way in a matter of minutes. And Austin from Dasha right now.

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0: for you right here in just a bit.
1: Sun and clouds mixed for today. We could see a couple of scattered showers and thunderstorms. The best chance, though, late afternoon, very hit or miss. Temperature, low 90s. The chance of rain, though, continues through the evening and early nighttime. Then a partly cloudy sky later on, down to the mid, maybe even upper 70s. And tomorrow, some sunshine starts the day. Scattered showers and thunderstorms developing, high in the low 90s. And very similar Tuesday, the chance of rain just a little lower. I'm meteorologist Phil Spivak with Precision Weather on St. Augustine Country 106.3.
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0: It's Wrong Hearts from Lo Cash, recently named Independent Artist of the Year, and they are on tour this summer as well in Georgia over this weekend. Coming up next week in the Empire State, they'll be performing in Buffalo, New York, as their tour continues throughout the summer months. And on the way here in just a bit, some David Nail and Jason Aldean.
1: I'm Ted Lindner, Vice President J.D. Vance in Switzerland for talks with Iran. Following their signing of a 60-day memorandum of agreement, Fox's Chanley Painter.
2: They're aimed at reaching a long-term peace agreement and resolving key questions about the future of Iran's nuclear program.
1: The meeting will be mediated by Pakistani and Qatari officials. And L.A. officials declaring a state of emergency Saturday in response to a massive warehouse fire that broke out last week. L.A. Mayor Karen Bass explaining what the next step is once first responders put out the blaze.
3: Moving the toxic materials away from here and disposing of them in a way that we will avert a major environmental disaster.
1: A special particle pollution advisory from the South Coast Air Quality Management District remains in effect till 12:30 p.m. this afternoon. 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

0: Though he is a new voice in country music this year, he's already established in Nashville as a songwriter. It's fireworks before he was in the music business, like Tammy Wynette. His profession was cutting hair. Tammy Wynette, as a beautician, never gave up that license of hers, always kept it as a backup. We have some Old Dominion on the way for you right here next.
1: A partly sunny day overall today, just a couple of hit-or-miss storms firing up, the high near 90. Into the evening, though, a few more showers. They'll actually linger a little bit longer into the evening where they do set up. Temperatures mid to upper 70s. Back to sunshine, though, by morning tomorrow. We start the day nice. Afternoon showers and starts to lay up. Chance of rain 40%, high in the low 90s. And Tuesday, we back off to a 30% chance for afternoon showers. A partly sunny day overall, low 90s Tuesday. I'm meteorologist Phil Spivak with Precision Weather on St. Augustine Country 106.3.
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0: He's a happy little camper with her by his side. It's Luke Combs and Be By You. Happy birthday today to Kathy Mattea, who got her start in the music business in the late 1970s when she moved to Nashville, Tennessee after dropping out of college, taking on jobs, waiting tables, and singing demos for up-and-coming songwriters. It took her 5 years to score a recording contract, but eventually she got that underway, and she's been doing all right since. Some Sam Hunt on the way here in just a bit, and also Shaboo.
1: Sunny clouds mixed for today. We could see a couple of scattered showers and thunderstorms. The best chance, though, late afternoon, very hit or miss. Temperature low 90s. The chance of rain, though, continues through the evening and early nighttime. Then a partly cloudy sky later on, down to the mid, maybe even upper 70s. And tomorrow, some sunshine starts the day. Scattered showers and thunderstorms developing, high in the low 90s. And very similar Tuesday, the chance of rain just a little lower. I'm meteorologist Phil Spivak with Precision Weather on St. Augustine Country 106.3.
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0: It's country and she knows it from Luke Bryan, recently announced as a judge for the next season of American Idol. Also returning will be Carrie Underwood and Lionel Richie. And host Ryan Seacrest coming up in 2027. On the way, Josh Turner and Miranda Lambert.
1: Fox News, I'm Ted Linder. Vice President J.D. Vance in Switzerland for talks with Iran. Following their signing of a 60-day memorandum of agreement, Fox's Chanley Painter.
2: They're aimed at reaching a long-term peace agreement and resolving key questions about the future of Iran's nuclear program.
1: The meeting will be mediated by Pakistani and Qatari officials. In L.A., officials declaring a state of emergency Saturday in response to a massive warehouse fire that broke out last week. L.A. Mayor Karen Bass explaining what the next step is once first responders put out the blaze.
3: Moving the toxic materials away from here and disposing of them in a way that we will avert a major environmental disaster.
1: A special particle pollution advisory from the South Coast Air Quality Management District remains in effect till 12:30 p.m. this afternoon. 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

0: It's Tyler Hubbard with his latest solo effort, It's Land. He and Brian Martin made a surprise announcement at CMA Fest earlier this month, which you may have heard about by now. FGL is once more. The two have reunited. Coming up, some Kane Brown.
1: A partly sunny day overall today. Just a couple of hit-or-miss storms firing up, the high near 90. Into the evening, though, a few more showers. They'll actually linger a little bit longer into the evening where they do set up. Temperatures mid to upper 70s. Back to sunshine, though, by morning tomorrow. We start the day nice. Afternoon showers and sparsely up. Chance of rain 40%, high in the low 90s. And Tuesday, we back off to a 30% chance for afternoon showers. A partly sunny day overall, low 90s Tuesday. I'm meteorologist Phil Spivak with Precision Weather on St. Augustine Country 106.3.
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0: St. Augustine Country 106.3. Lauren Delaney, Chase Matthew, All My Exes, I'm Bosch, with Megan Maroney coming up next on St. Augustine Country.
1: Sunny clouds mixed for today. We could see a couple of scattered showers and thunderstorms. The best chance, though, late afternoon, very hit or miss. Temperature low 90s. The chance of rain, though, continues through the evening and early nighttime. Then a partly cloudy sky later on, down to the mid, maybe even upper 70s. And tomorrow, some sunshine starts the day. Scattered showers and thunderstorms developing, high in the low 90s. And very similar Tuesday, the chance of rain just a little lower. I'm meteorologist Phil Spivak with Precision Weather on St. Augustine Country 106.3.
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0: That's Alexandra Kay, Straight for the Heart. I'm Bosch. Cody Johnson's coming up next. So how are you sleeping? Well, by the time people hit their early 30s, they start prioritizing sleep over plans, according to a new survey. Yeah, but they just don't say no to invitations. They make up excuses to get out of going. Sometimes simple ones like, my mom needed me, or I have to clean my house for guests. Other excuses are more creative, but less believable, including, get this one, an alien spaceship abducted me and put me back after our plans. You know, I've used that one before, but it didn't go over too well with my in-laws. They weren't amused. Trust me.
1: Fox News, I'm Ted Lindner. Vice President J.D. Vance in Switzerland for talks with Iran following their signing of a 60-day memorandum of agreement. This is President Trump continues to warn Iran if they close down the Strait of Hormuz, what'll happen?
2: He went on to say if they don't make a deal, we'll collect tolls. We may take over the Strait if we have to. The president says the U.S. could become the guardian angel of the Strait and the Middle East and take 20% of the oil.
1: That's Fox's Trey Yingst. Three people were killed after a small plane crash in a wooded residential area in Bowie, Maryland Saturday night. Authorities say that the aircraft, believed to be on a training flight from New Jersey, went down near a neighborhood playground. Investigators were working to determine what caused that deadly crash. The NTSB is now leading that ongoing investigation. 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

0: enough.
1: Gone Party with Boots Off. I'm Bosch, keeping you company on this Sunday. So national parks are a popular summer destination for many Americans, and a new study breaks down the most visited ones by camping costs. It finds that Grand Teton is the most expensive for campers, with a weekend cost of around $439. On the flip side, Hot Springs National Park in Arkansas is a bargain with a weekend cost of $218. Now, I think these parks are great. And just think, if you go to one of those beautiful places, you could star in your own Taylor Sheridan-type video, like Yellowstone or Landman or the Madison.
2: A partly sunny day overall today. Just a couple of hit-or-miss storms firing up, the high near 90. Into the evening, though, a few more showers. They'll actually linger a little bit longer into the evening where they do set up. Temperatures mid to upper 70s. Back to sunshine, though, by morning tomorrow. We start the day nice. Afternoon showers and starts to lay up. Chance of rain 40%, high in the low 90s. And Tuesday, we back off to a 30% chance for afternoon showers. A partly sunny day overall, low 90s Tuesday. I'm meteorologist Phil Spivak with Precision Weather on St. Augustine Country 106.3.
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0: Lainey Wilson and John Mayer, phone, keys, and wallet. I'm Bosch. It is now time for the honor group of the day. Today, I'd like to honor people who deal well with technical issues. My computer was acting crazy all morning today, right? And I was just doing all kinds of stuff, turning it on and off. And for finally, you know, I figured it out. I called a buddy of mine and he figured it out with me. But you know what? It was very frustrating. So if you deal with technical issues well, I honor you today.
1: Sunny clouds mixed for today. We could see a couple of scattered showers and thunderstorms. The best chance, though, late afternoon, very hit or miss. Temperature, low 90s. The chance of rain, though, continues through the evening and early nighttime. Then a partly cloudy sky later on, down to the mid, maybe even upper 70s. And tomorrow, some sunshine starts the day. Scattered showers and thunderstorms developing, high in the low 90s. And very similar Tuesday, the chance of rain just a little lower. I'm meteorologist Phil Spivak with Precision Weather on St. Augustine Country 106.3.
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0: rooftop south of Sanity. I'm Bosch. Kane Brown is coming up next. So a best-selling author and happiness researcher says money can buy happiness, but only up to a point. He explains that money can get rid of sources of misery and unhappiness because it pays for health care, a safe place to live, and food. But it's the way you use money that matters when it comes to happiness. He says spending it on experiences with loved ones is a good idea. See, I totally agree. My wife Dawn and I, we always go to the casino. And I tell you, it's happiness until we lose. Then it's kind of leaning toward that misery area.
1: Kathleen Maloney, as negotiations continue between the U.S. and Iran and Switzerland, President Trump warns Iran that they won't have a country if they close down the Strait of Hormuz.
2: He went on to say, if they don't make a deal, we'll collect tolls. We may take over the Strait if we have to. The president says the U.S. could become the guardian angel of the Strait and the Middle East and take 20% of the oil.
1: Fox's Trey Yings. President Trump claims vandals are responsible for problems with the water in the reflecting pool. U.S. Attorney Jeanine Pirro tells Fox News Live.
3: Anyone who is in a position of vandalizing or attempting to vandalize the reflecting pool will face the criminal justice system in D.C.
1: The president had ordered extensive work on the pool to get rid of algae, but it is now back. 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
4: Wake up with St. Augustine's local morning news.
5: The first time you heard about it was at the open house. 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You can do nothing about it.
4: These are the local voices.
6: It has gotten tacky. It's gotten carnival-like.
4: These are the local people.
7: No law enforcement agency, hospital, Medicare will call you or email you and request financial information. Never.
4: St. Augustine's local morning news. We've got you covered.
8: The country boys, the cowboys, the beautiful cowgirls. Yeah.
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0: That's Bailey Zimmerman, Chevy Silverado. I'm Bosch, hanging out with you today. So check this out. 3/4 of Americans think restaurants should offer some form of adults-only dining, according to a new survey. It finds that nearly half support restricting kids during late evening hours and are in favor of adults-only sections. And about half believe that romantic dining settings should be child-free. See, I totally agree. That's fine. And also, maybe they can cut back on those loud, all-hands-on-deck server birthday songs and dances. You know, you might be in the middle of, you know, gazing into your loved one's eyes, telling this person how much you love them, and they're yelling and singing about somebody's birthday every 5 minutes. Oy vey with that.
1: A partly sunny day overall today, just a couple of hit-or-miss storms firing up, the high near 90. Into the evening, though, a few more showers. They'll actually linger a little bit longer into the evening where they do set up. Temperatures mid to upper 70s. Back to sunshine, though, by morning tomorrow. We start the day nice. Afternoon showers and shortly up. Chance of rain 40%, high in the low 90s. And Tuesday, we back off to a 30% chance for afternoon showers. A partly sunny day overall, low 90s Tuesday. I'm meteorologist Phil Spivak with Precision Weather on St. Augustine Country 106.3.
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0: And artist news. Yeah, it's kind of a big deal. You see what I did there?
1: Yeah. We've talked

0: Morgan Wallen and Don't We? I'm Bosch. It's Sunday, June 21st. On this day in history in 1768, the first medical diploma in America is granted to Dr. John Archer. On this day in 1879, Frank Winfield Woolworth opens his first successful Woolworth's Great 5 Cent store in Lancaster, Pennsylvania. And on this day in 2023, the U.S. approves chicken made from animal cells. Alrighty then.
1: Sunny clouds mixed for today. We could see a couple of scattered showers and thunderstorms. The best chance, though, late afternoon, very hit or miss. Temperature, low 90s. The chance of rain, though, continues through the evening and early nighttime. Then a partly cloudy sky later on, down to the mid, maybe even upper 70s. And tomorrow, some sunshine starts the day. Scattered showers and thunderstorms developing, high in the low 90s. And very similar Tuesday, the chance of rain just a little lower. I'm meteorologist Phil Spivak with Precision Weather on St. Augustine Country 106.3.
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0: Della Lefty, Boston. I'm Bosch. Dan and Shay's on the way next. How do you like your mornings? Well, experts say the way you spend the first few minutes after waking up can send your brain into stress mode, depending on what you're doing. They call it the pre-work overwhelms. But something known as the pause method, P-A-U-S-E, can help lower the mental overload and start the day more calmly. The first step is P, for put down your phone, as the notifications and overwhelming stimulation can send stress levels soaring right off the bat. See, I'm not doing that P for pause thing until I chug down a lot of C for coffee. That's it. Without coffee, forget about it.
1: Fox News, I'm Deborah Valentine. Peace talks in Lucerne, Switzerland today between U.S. and Iranian officials. Vice President J.D. Vance leading the U.S. delegation following the signing of that 60-day memorandum of agreement. This as President Trump continues to issue warnings to Iran.
2: President Trump, meanwhile, called out Iran's support for Hezbollah. Trump posting on Truth Social, Iran must immediately stop their highly paid proxies in Lebanon from causing trouble. If they don't, we'll hit Iran very hard again, just like we did last week, only harder.
1: Fox's Max Gordon reporting. Three people killed after a small plane crashed in a wooded residential area in Bowie, Maryland, late Saturday. Authorities say the aircraft was believed to be on a training flight from New Jersey. The NTSB is investigating. UK's Prime Minister Keir Starmer facing pressure from his own Labour Party to step down. His Labour Party rival Andy Burnham has won a seat in Parliament and may challenge Starmer. 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

0: Dustin Lynch, Easy to Love. I'm Bosch, keeping you company on this Sunday. So check this out. New research suggests that the mood boost triggered by exercise makes some people feel much more generous. They say it's a hit of the dopamine, the brain's feel-good hormone, which boosts mood and leaves exercisers with a warm glow that increases generosity. You know, I get that same warm glow about charities after a workout, too. Yep. And then that Cars for Kids commercial comes on and ruins it all.
1: A partly sunny day overall today. Just a couple of hit-or-miss storms firing up, the high near 90. Into the evening, though, a few more showers. They'll actually linger a little bit longer into the evening where they do set up. Temperatures mid to upper 70s. Back to sunshine, though, by morning tomorrow. We start the day nice. Afternoon showers and shortly up. Chance of rain 40%, high in the low 90s. And Tuesday, we back off to a 30% chance for afternoon showers. A partly sunny day overall, low 90s Tuesday. I'm meteorologist Phil Spivak with Precision Weather on St. Augustine Country 106.3.
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0: Zach John King, get to drinking. I'm Bosch. Kane Brown is coming up next. So there's a new trend where people, especially younger crowds, are throwing parties to celebrate cosmetic procedures like tummy tucks and nose jobs. I kid you not. It reflects how normalized plastic surgery has become, especially on social media, where people are more open about enhancements and even proud to show them off. But not everyone thinks it's a good thing. Critics say it could glamorize surgery and create pressure for others to change their appearance just to keep up. See, I wanted to get plastic surgery once, yeah, but the doctor told me he didn't have enough plastic for this face.
1: Sunday clouds mix for today. We could see a couple of scattered showers and thunderstorms. The best chance, though, late afternoon, very hit or miss. Temperature, low 90s. The chance of rain, though, continues through the evening and early nighttime. Then a partly cloudy sky later on, down to the mid, maybe even upper 70s. And tomorrow, some sunshine starts the day. Scattered showers and thunderstorms developing, high in the low 90s. And very similar Tuesday, the chance of rain just a little lower. I'm meteorologist Phil Spivak with Precision Weather on St. Augustine Country 106.3.
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2: St. Augustine's local morning news. 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

0: Megan Maroney, Medicine. I'm Bosch. Bailey Zimmerman's on the way next. Time now for Idiots in the News. Are you ready? There are many things that can ruin a cruise vacation. Now you could add burnt feet to that list. A cruise line passenger is suing the company after he says he suffered severe burns on a ship's pool deck. He alleges the deck service was dangerously hot and that there were no warning signs. He's seeking more than $5 million in damages, accusing the company of negligence and reckless disregard for passenger safety. All right, come on, man. Come on, man. Couldn't he see the blazing hot sun on the deck? He packed a lot of stuff for the trip, but apparently he didn't pack any common sense.
1: Fox News, I'm Deborah Valentine. Peace talks in Lucerne, Switzerland today between U.S. and Iranian officials. Vice President J.D. Vance leading the U.S. delegation following the signing of that 60-day memorandum of agreement. This as President Trump continues to issue warnings to Iran.
2: President Trump, meanwhile, called out Iran's support for Hezbollah. Trump posting on Truth Social, Iran must immediately stop their highly paid proxies in Lebanon from causing trouble. If they don't, we'll hit Iran very hard again, just like we did last week, only harder.
1: Fox's Max Gordon reporting. Three people killed after a small plane crashed in a wooded residential area in Bowie, Maryland, late Saturday. Authorities say the aircraft was believed to be on a training flight from New Jersey. The NTSB is investigating. UK's Prime Minister Keir Starmer facing pressure from his own Labour Party to step down. His Labour Party rival Andy Burnham has won a seat in Parliament and may challenge Starmer. America's listening to Fox News.
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0: Low cash and wrong hearts. I'm Bosch, keeping you company on the Sunday. Do you eat the same lunch every day? You're not boring, you're onto something. Researchers say eating the same lunch every day can actually be a smart move, especially if you're trying to eat healthier or simplify your routine. The big idea is it cuts down on decision fatigue, so you're not wasting time or energy figuring out what to eat every day. Experts say having a go-to healthy lunch can help you control portions, stay consistent with calories, and even support weight loss over time. Basically, when you remove the guesswork, it's easier to stick to good habits. See, this is great news for me. I have the same lunch every day, but I'm not losing any weight. Maybe I need to change my menu from a double Whopper with cheese and large fries every day. Okay, from now on, I'll get a Diet Coke, okay?
1: A partly sunny day overall today. Just a couple of hit-or-miss storms firing up, the high near 90. Into the evening, though, a few more showers. They'll actually linger a little bit longer into the evening where they do set up. Temperatures mid to upper 70s. Back to sunshine, though, by morning tomorrow. We start the day nice. Afternoon showers and sparsely up. Chance of rain 40%, high in the low 90s. And Tuesday, we back off to a 30% chance for afternoon showers. A partly sunny day overall, low 90s Tuesday. I'm meteorologist Phil Spivak with Precision Weather on St. Augustine Country 106.3.
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0: A new song Taylor Swift wrote specifically for the Toy Story 5 movie. It's I Knew It, I Knew You. My name is John Glenn. Welcome to the weekend and happy Father's Day. Here's a little Father's Day history. It was first observed in Spokane, Washington as a local celebration in 1910. It was signed into a permanent U.S. federal holiday in 1972. So a 62-year-long project, typical of most projects dads work on.
1: Sun and clouds mixed for today. We could see a couple of scattered showers and thunderstorms. The best chance, though, late afternoon, very hit or miss. Temperature, low 90s. The chance of rain, though, continues through the evening and early nighttime. Then a partly cloudy sky later on, down to the mid, maybe even upper 70s. And tomorrow, some sunshine starts the day. Scattered showers and thunderstorms developing, high in the low 90s. And very similar Tuesday, the chance of rain just a little lower. I'm meteorologist Phil Spivak with Precision Weather on St. Augustine Country 106.3.
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0: Dan and Shay with Say So. Let's check some birthdays for the 21st of June. Country stars Corey Kent, Tyler Childers, Allison Moore, Porter Howell of Little Texas, and Kathy Mattea all celebrating. Prince William is celebrating a birthday today, so is Chris Pratt from all those Avenger movies. Jussie Smollett from Empire. Edward Snowden, Juliette Lewis, Natalie Allen Lind was Dana from the Goldbergs, and a couple YouTube stars. The Corn Kid, and he's Badland Chugs on YouTube, competitive eater Eric Booker also celebrating. If it's your special day today, happy birthday. I hope all your birthday wishes come true this holiday weekend.
1: Fox News, I'm Deborah Valentine. Talks today in Switzerland between the U.S. and Iran as the two countries' 60-day memorandum of agreement remains in effect.
2: U.S. and Iranian officials look to find common ground that ultimately could end hostilities, keep open the Strait of Hormuz, and dismantle the regime's nuclear ambitions.
1: Fox's Kevin Cork reporting. A former Olympic canoeist, David Hearn, is one of multiple people arrested this weekend for allegedly vandalizing the newly renovated Lincoln Memorial Reflecting Pool. U.S. Attorney for the District of Columbia, Janine Pirro on Fox News Live.
3: Anyone who is in a position of vandalizing or attempting to vandalize the reflecting pool will face the criminal justice system in D.C.
1: The historic reflecting pool is again undergoing restoration after problems with peeling paint and algae surfaced. 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
5: She said, I need some time to find myself. I need a little space to think. And maybe we should start seeing other people. And baby, things are moving way too fast for me.

0: Steven Wilson Jr. with his brand new song called Gary. Now, he was able to perform at Nissan Stadium during CMA Fest at the beginning of this month. I'm hoping we get to see parts of that performance because I guess during that song when he was singing Gary, he was crowd surfing at the time. So I hope we get to see one of those highlights at that CMA Fest TV special coming up this Thursday.
1: A partly sunny day overall today. Just a couple of hit-or-miss storms firing up, the high near 90. Into the evening, though, a few more showers. They'll actually linger a little bit longer into the evening where they do set up. Temperatures mid to upper 70s. Back to sunshine, though, by morning tomorrow. We start the day nice. Afternoon showers and storms slightly up. Chance of rain 40%, high in the low 90s. And Tuesday, we back off to a 30% chance for afternoon showers. A partly sunny day overall, low 90s Tuesday. I'm meteorologist Phil Spivak with Precision Weather on St. Augustine Country 106.3.
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0: She threw it out to the universe on a recent podcast. She wants to be a musical guest on Saturday Night Live. We'll see if that doesn't happen this next season. Blake Shelton, Lauren Elena on the way.
1: Sunny clouds mixed for today. We could see a couple of scattered showers and thunderstorms. The best chance, though, late afternoon, very hit or miss. Temperature, low 90s. The chance of rain, though, continues through the evening and early nighttime. Then a partly cloudy sky later on, down to the mid, maybe even upper 70s. And tomorrow, some sunshine starts the day. Scattered showers and thunderstorms developing, high in the low 90s. And very similar Tuesday, the chance of rain just a little lower. I'm meteorologist Phil Spivak with Precision Weather on St. Augustine Country 106.3.
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0: Brand new music from Lauren Elena. It's called All My Exes. She gets help from Chase Matthew with that song. Thomas Rhett and Riley Green. Toby Keith coming up here in just a moment. And research proves that 3 to 5 cups of unsweetened coffee every day will lead to better long-term health.
1: I'm Kathleen Maloney. High-level talks in Switzerland today aimed at maintaining peace in Iran. Fox's Kevin Cork with details.
2: U.S. and Iranian officials look to find common ground that ultimately could end hostilities, keep open the Strait of Hormuz, and dismantle the regime's nuclear ambitions.
1: Vice President J.D. Vance leading the U.S. delegation. Democrats are expressing skepticism about the Trump administration's negotiations with Iran. Senator Cory Booker tells NBC's Meet the Press.
3: What the world needs now is leadership. But from our Middle East allies to our NATO allies, I'm hearing over and over again, your president is a danger to the world. And obviously, we at home are paying the cost of that.
1: Democrats also oppose giving Iran any money as part of an agreement. 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
4: St. Augustine's local morning news. 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

0: That is a tip of the cap to the late, great Toby Keith. It's Riley Green with Think As You Drunk. Now, Liam's, Olivia's, Noah's, Charlotte's, they're among the most popular baby names here in the past 10 years. Now, another trend that they're saying is starting to happen, double names, like Mary Kate or Mary Ann, Mary Claire, Ella Grace, starting to appear more and more.
1: A partly sunny day overall today, just a couple of hit-or-miss storms firing up, the high near 90. Into the evening, though, a few more showers. They'll actually linger a little bit longer into the evening where they do set up. Temperatures mid to upper 70s. Back to sunshine, though, by morning tomorrow. We start the day nice. Afternoon showers and shortly up. Chance of rain 40%, high in the low 90s. And Tuesday, we back off to a 30% chance for afternoon showers. A partly sunny day overall, low 90s Tuesday. I'm meteorologist Phil Spivak with Precision Weather on St. Augustine Country 106.3.
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